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1: 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Are you ready? Sudah siap? Listen carefully. Simak baik-baik ya.
2: Jack, I don't know anything about the people in your family. Can you tell me about them?
3: Well, I have quite a big family, including my mother, my father, my two older brothers, me, and my younger sister.
2: So, you are the third child in your family?
3: That's right. What about you?
2: I am an only child.
3: You are? How does it feel to be the only child? Do you ever feel lonely?
2: No, I never feel lonely because I have cousins that live nearby.
3: You're lucky. My cousins live in a different city, so I rarely meet them.
2: You're the lucky one. You have a sister and brothers. I don't have any.
3: It's not always fun. We sometimes quarrel with each other.
2: Well, at least you still have each other.
3: I guess you're right. Oh, the bell's ringing. Let's go back to class.
2: Okay, wait for me.
0: Based on the dialogue, write T if it is true and F if it is false.
1: Tulislah T kalau benar atau F kalau salah.
0: Question number 1. Jack has 3 brothers. Question number 2. Jane doesn't have brothers and sisters. Question number 3. Jack has 1 sister. Question number 4. Jack's cousins live in the same city. Question number 5. Jane lives with her cousins.
1: Sahabat cerdas, selamat. 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
1: Sahabat cerdas, saatnya kamu mengetahui apakah jawabanmu tepat atau tidak. 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
0: Question number 1. Jack has 3 brothers.
1: Ada 3 saudara laki-laki Jack? False atau F. Jack mengatakan,
3: Well, I have quite a big family, including my mother, my father, my two older brothers, me, and my younger sister.
1: Bukan 3 saudara laki-laki, tapi 2 brothers. 2 saja saudara laki-laki Jack. 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
0: Question number 2.